0: En van stiphout tot mielohout.
1: Dit is Helmond. Now you moved on to someone new. Hope life is beautiful. You were the light for me to find my truth. I just wanna say thank you.

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I heard you moved to Austin, got an apartment and settled down. And every once in a while, I start texting, write a paragraph, but then I delete the message. Think about you like a pastime.

0: 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And don't move me. Let's get real, real going.
1: 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I'm now introducing you to DJ Tony.

0: 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Leuk om te horen. Luister maar eens.
1: Viva Las Vegas number 29 has the all-night record hops. So, do you want to hear the list of who's going to be DJing at Viva Las Vegas 29? Just listen to this list, starting with myself, Tom Ingram, and the other DJs from Rockin' 24/7 Radio. Jivin' Jim Dandy, Andy Roadoiler, DJ Dino, DJ Dr. Nate, Rockin' Daddy-O, Strops Hop, and Tony Versfeld. Then all of these great DJs as well. Andy Mundy, Boppin' Bud, DJ Woody, Fat Cat, Madam X, Jukebox Jody, Jump Blues Richard, Lady Busty Brown, and Little Di. Plus, the 2 Hours Club London DJs special night. 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